So that was the first big weekend of the summer. Starts Thursday as usual with a canteen quiz, and again no one wins a big cash prize. Later I do my sound bloke routine by approaching Gina's new boyfriend to say that he shouldn't feel there's any animosity between us, and then I even go and make peace with her. Shouldn't have bothered. Then on Friday night we went through to the Arches. There was only one car going, so someone had to get the train. We got through quite late, and we went to a pub to take the gear. There was no problems getting in, we saw others waiting down the front of the queue, so we skipped in. It was a good night, everyone was nutted, and I ended up dancing with some blonde girl. I thought she had been quite pretty until last night when Matthew informed me she had in fact been up.

football in the afternoon, but we passed it by then, slightly through. I winked to find that English on 1-2-0. Then went to get the train home, had a few in the station bar. We had some stuff left for the previous night's supply, so we got home, we decided to go to the John's Zindy Disco. Same story as Friday, lots of hugging, lots of dancing, etc, etc. We couldn't sleep again, so we went to the park to look at the tomb, taking a detour through the play park. To get in, we had to climb over a 10-foot steep fence, which resulted in severe bruises with our hands, legs and groins. But we had a good laugh on the stuff.

Sunday afternoon, we go up to John's with a lot of beer and time to watch The Simpsons. It was a really good episode about love always ended in tragedy, except, of course, for Marge and Homer. It was quite moving at the end, and to tell you the truth, my eyes were a bit damp.

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1: She came from Greece. She had a thirst for knowledge. She studied sculpture at St. Martin's College. That's where I caught her eye. She told me that her dad was loaded. I said, in that case, I'll have a rum and Coca-Cola. She said, fine. And in 30 seconds time, she said, I want to live like common people. I want to do whatever common people do. I want to sleep with common people. I want to sleep with common people like you. Well, what else could I do? I said, I'll see what I can do. I took her to a supermarket. I don't know why, but I had to start it somewhere. So it started there. I said, pretend you've got no money. She just laughed and said, oh, you're so funny. I said, yeah?

like common people. Deliver to whatever common people do. You'll never fail like common people. You'll never watch your life slide out of you and dance and drink and screw. Cause there's nothing else to do. Like a dog lying in a corner, they'll bite you and never warn you. Look out, they'll tear your insides out. Cause everybody hates a tourist. Cause everybody warn you, look out. They'll tear your insides out. 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

0: Hallo, hier sind Justus,
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2: Almost by accident, I have become rich. Through continued reward for skilled labor in the private sector and a genuine lack of interest in expensive things, it appears I have become rich. And since I have become rich, I've been constantly living in fear of losing everything, that the bubble will burst, and falling from my perch, I will return once again to the life that I used to live with the things that I didn't have before I had become rich.

Yeah, yeah, get it out, get it off my chest. I'm G.I. Jump on the diamond steps. You got the swag of a nigga from Chatterbait. You wanna innovate, TikTok.

Though this season of her life had been cold, lonely, and tough, though she slipped back into a darkness she had hoped by now to have overcome, she had learned a beautiful lesson as she kissed her girls goodbye and thanked them for getting her out the house. That maybe

than the seeds that are planted beneath the snow. She must hold on, and she must let go. She'll be alright. No riding shining armored knight. She will save herself this time. And in fact, tonight, she did confirm. The cold never lasts, my darling.

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And then I stand up and I realize I'm wet through. I see this hole in the sea. So now I'm just trying to furiously wipe this random guy off myself.

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The doctor phrased it differently, but in between the lines he said his time is over. Imagine the barista coming up to him. Sorry, sir, can I bring you another drink? Yeah, my week was tough, so could you please do some latte art to cheer me up? Say less. And as he left, the thoughts were kicking in again. Maybe he should have been a different man. Maybe what he's feeling now is what it's really about. It would be easier if he didn't pick the easy route. He should have told his son he loved him. He should have seen his mom more often. He shouldn't have left his family for this job in London. He should have been a different man from top to bottom. He should have... Here's your coffee, sir. I know it isn't perfect. It was my first time, 'cause we normally don't serve this. But he played it humble. He really did it well. Capital letter spelling.

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Because it leads to the future. Not a future that will be, but one that might be. This is not a new world. It is simply an extension of...

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It's not the beat, it pay for the wheel. What the hell keeps me here? In Taco Town, another door, the rules don't seem so clear.

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I especially like that sunflower part. So let's look how they do in chapter 2.

music of her pheromones. Yeah, she eat me whole and let my tongue slip and I was set in stone. Screaming on the phone about all the things that she didn't know. All that I didn't show. Give each other hell when our heavens closed. Where do we go? Are we fools slipping on the highway? Or two-stepping in the highway? I'm 2-7 and times changing. True, nothing changed what I seen. I don't know.

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teacher about 1 to 2 years earlier than boys. This may be due to earlier myelination, which can occur 2 to 3 years sooner than girls. As a result, it is considered that girls are ready to learn earlier.

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1: From that moment, music was his first love.
0: Quasimodo.
1: Made his first recording. That song?
4: I just got back from Germany.
3: That's how it goes.
1: It was the beginning of a country music career that was to grow to legend proportions.

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Mom, dad, real glad I got a mighty son. 4 years passed and the dad passed as well. 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

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Throw towel in and you hail to the feet. Trench fabrics, heavier and weak. 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

0: Grab your cigar, grab your lady, hug her tight and tell her that you love her. Pleasure, y'all. Shock value. Now, officially over. Me, Elton John.
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2: 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Get your money in the air like this. Yeah, yeah. Fab time. BK.

0: want to say because I'm going to make a track maybe for the record.
1: I am?
0: Yeah.
1: I said, cool, yeah. Yeah, no problem. If you want to give
0: me
1: a
0: record? Yeah, please.
1: Okay, no problem.

0: you doing?
1: How's it going?
0: It's cool.
1: Oh, finally got here. Tough problem.
0: Yeah, tough journey.
1: Yeah.

0: Sir.
1: I pour one for my guys I ain't seen since. Well in the deep, trying to make ends meet. Been met with hardship, life ain't sweet. Been swept, some slept on.